0: Kia ora. 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Rock the vote. 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
0: 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Cloudy with a few showers turning to rain at night with northerlies becoming gusty in the morning with temperatures of 14 here in the middle of the CBD of Wellington, 15 in Lyle Bay, Porirua and Kapiti Coast, 16 in Lower Hunt and Upper Hunt. 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
0: 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Mehe nei kōrero, mai te pai tuku tuku. Alright, .org.nz/tool/maramataka.
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0: 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So we're going to have Marama Davidson joining us at 1:30 talking a little bit about her kōrero that she did in the Oxford Union debate. 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

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And knowing that, hey, manu kōrero isn't a piece of cake at all. I'm going to say that. He hau I kōrero pēnā ai, nā te mea, you're always having to think on the spot about different kaupapa if you're doing kōrero tene tene, I roto anō ki te wāhanga tuakana. Kātahi. You don't have, a lot of time to prepare your kōrero tene tene, ne? Arake, even with the memorization side of the kōrero takatū or prepared kōrero, which is generally speaking around 11 to 12 minutes e te whānau. And when you're doing your kōrero takatū or your prepared kōrero, you're thinking, you're actually not only are you memorizing your kōrero, but also you're thinking about your kawenga. And I talk about kawenga nā te mea. One of the things that they do look at manu kōrero is whether, you can actually kawe yourself on the stage, whether it is wielding a rākau, wielding a patu, heoi anora. Also, at the same time, it's whether or not, you can actually deliver your kōrero without reading on the paper. And that's actually a really, really hard thing to do. Nō reira rānō, if you are a parent of a manu kōrero contestant, pai tū mai, pai hinga mai, your tamaiti has done well. And at the end of the day, unpopular opinion e te whānau, all of our kids are number one. All of our kids are number one, nā te mea, ko te mea nei hoki, ko whai whiako rātou, ko whai piki amokura rātou, ko whai akoranga rātou, ko whai tikanga rātou, i roto anō i tēnei ao. 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
1: He rangi wānanga with manahi. 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

0: my parents met as teenagers on the steps of Parliament fighting for our land and our language. They were part of the Ngā Tamatoa protests. They were part of the tent embassy and the reo, the fight for our reo to be an official language in the 70s. And they were really young. They were not even out of their teens yet. And they met, and too long after they had me. So I guess you could say I was born into activism. My father and my mother were both very part of the generation who had been separated from their language, their reo, their lands, their tikanga, their identity, and they felt that injustice. And so all my life, we were part of our Tino Rangatiratanga movement, Mana Motuhake, fighting for justice, fighting for our language revitalisation and hopi whenua mai, our land. It's quite funny, I reckon, that from that, you know, you had my parents meeting on the steps of Parliament as protesters, and now I'm working inside Parliament, which my dad thinks is hilarious. And I guess my political career, to cut it very short, happened because I saw that my values as kaupapa Māori, wahine Māori, were really in alignment with what the Green Party was continuing to talk about. The Green Party understands the connection between social justice, environmental justice, climate justice, and all of it being held together under the umbrella of tiriti justice. And because of that, I was really interested in supporting the Green Party. And when Parikura Horomia, Honourable Parikura Horomia, passed away in Ikaro Rāwhiti electorate, there was a by-election held. Metiria Ture, who was the co-leader for the Greens at the time, she asked me if I would consider standing for the Green Party. I had only just signed up as a member literally weeks before. And, you know, she asked me if I would stand. I had no designs to become a politician, but I took her request, her shoulder tap, very, very seriously. Long story short, I ended up becoming the co-leader and then a minister for the Crown, and here we are 10 years later. I've been an MP for 10 years, and I've been co-leader for 8 years, still trying to give service to our people to fight for our whenua, our whakapapa, for tiriti.
1: Auera, from a member just literally signed up weeks before the campaign, yeah. You know, you became an MP, and then 2 years down the track, you know, you became co-leader.
0: Me
1: tā kue whakaro ake nei e tā. It's pretty fast. Heo e anō, considering
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1: 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Why is it that Green Party have two co-leaders?
0: He tohu kaha tēnā o te pāti, e rua ngā kaiarahi takirua ki te Pāti Kākariki. We have two co-leaders because we understand that we need to share their role, the haepapa, the responsibilities of being a political leader. Originally, it was also because we wanted to make sure that there was always he wahine, hei kaiarahi takirua, and that meant that we had to make sure that we would have two co-leaders because we understand that the political system has been designed to mostly favour hāne, favour actually Pākehā, white men. And so the Green Party wanted to have it built in that we would always have a wahine co-leader. But I'm very proud, as people will know today, e rua, toko rua, ngā kaiārahi wahine ki te Pāti Kākariki. We have changed our constitution as a party to ensure that actually we can have two wahine co-leaders if that's what the members choose. But

0: one of them must be tangata whenua. So that is actually written into our constitution that we will always have one tangata whenua co-leader and one non-tangata whenua co-leader, and it can be two wahine, but it can never be two tāne. 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
1: 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And so what I'm hearing here is a theme of equality and equity. Equity for tangata whenua and for our wahine as well.
0: Aye. And that's part of that is because the Green Party understands that the model of colonisation that we are still healing from is a model of empire, and how the empire holds power for the few is a patriarchy, is a patriarchal system where it prioritises and privileges te ira tāne, and it also holds power for the few rather than for the many. So he take, he whakaro Māori, he whakaro take take, ngā iwi take take huru noa ki te ao, te mana taurite ai. So it's about how we share power and upholding, similar to the word rangatira, which is essentially a weaving of people together for the benefit of the collective good. That is what the Green Party is trying to emulate in our charter, in our kaupapa, our founding values, because we know that the way that power has been held by the few is the driver behind the big crisis of climate change, inequality, environmental destruction, is because of the patriarchal way of holding power, and we instead need to share power.
1: Āna marika, kei te rongo ake nei au, I te āhua, o te rere whakaaro, o te rere kōrero, o tira ngā kaupapa mahi o te pāti kākariki, ka mihi marika ki koutou mā, e mahi ana I e rā mahi. 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Of the Oxford Union debate chamber, and was that the main kaupapa of your kōrero, and also what led you to be invited to the Oxford Union debate chamber?
0: Aye. 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And the panel is going to be talking about empire and what it has meant for us, but also how do we burn it to the ground. And so the Green Party is also celebrating this year 24 years of embedding and changing the Green Party constitution to uphold te tiriti, not the treaty, but to actually uphold te tiriti as a founding document of Aotearoa. And so we are linking that to the topic of my debate. I was invited over by Oxford Union, one of the most sort of prestigious and famous debates in those sorts of debates, because actually we all know the debates on the marae are the most famous. However, when it comes to academic institutions, the Oxford debates is one of the most famous, 200-year-old, very colonial institution. They cited in the invite letter that they had seen me being a consistent voice for Indigenous rights consistent voice to highlight the negative impacts of colonisation. And so they wanted me to come and speak to the issue of this. The issue was this house, meaning Oxford Union, this house believes that the sun must set on the British Empire. And so I was very, you know, tino matakua ho. Te wiri wiri, te wera wera, tino matakua ho ki te tuki tērā, ki tā wāhi, e ki au, e rongoau, e etahi atu o ngā tangata rongo nui i haere ki reira, i tuki reira ki te whakawhikipiti kōrero, tērā ki a Malala, ki a Bernie Sanders, ki ngā rappers, ki ngā prime ministers, presidents, ki etahi tangata rongo nui, rangatira rongo nui ki te ao, and kua hau, he tino matakua hau. 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So when I was invited, I was very scared, but I felt like I didn't have a choice to not do it, because I would have to live with that regret for the rest of my life, not having taken the chance. But I felt very scared of bringing shame to my whakapapa. So I was really, really nervous. And I'll be talking tonight at the public screening about the process I had to go through and how much energy it took for me to even feel confident to stand in there in the first place. But my main message, e te whānau, of how I ended up winning the debate is simply just being Māori, you know. Never mind, you know, it's a big colonial institution on the other side of the world that has had academics and historians through it. I just thought, well, all I can do is be Māori and be wahine Māori. And that ended up being the point of difference that won the room over. I was very proud because I was up against these big, powerful, older men who were all pimping for colonisation and pimping for white supremacy. And I was very proud to have had to dig deep for the courage to speak out against them and to be the only speaker speaking truth to empire. So I was very proud of winning the points in the debate. But even without winning those points, I was proud of just going and standing in the first place. And, I didn't want it to matter where the points ended up. But I was very happy. I should have also won on points as well.
1: Ana kei te rongo ake nei au i tō mana hautanga i roto anō i tēnā o ngā kaupapa e kā tika kia pēnā. Heoi anō, I did have a bit of a whakarongo to your debate and to your kōrero, and quite a lot of the kōrero that I did hear painted a picture of basically the impacts of colonisation onto te iwi Māori and other indigenous communities around the world, historically and also in modern day as well. And also painted a picture at the very beginning of making the point of saying that you are Māori and that Māori people as a collective rather than an individual. Do you have any kōrero around that?
0: Yeah, I would encourage people to go and have a nosy at my debate. It's on my Facebook pages. It's on YouTube as well, if you just Google Marama Davidson Oxford debate. But basically, my stories can't be debated, right? And that's what I knew, is like, so I'm going to go there and talk about how our maunga and our awa are part of our whakapapa, and talk about that close connection to whenua that we have. So I'm going to go there and talk about my grandmother being violently beaten for speaking to Te Reo Māori. No one can debate that, because that's my personal story. You cannot debate my personal story. And so that's what I was talking about. I was highlighting the violence of colonisation. I was highlighting our connection, our whakapapa connection to whenua. And then I talked about hope at the end of my speech, was about actually Māori, tangata whenua and tangata tiriti have been working together now for generations, and our relationship, our relational way of working with each other and with our living systems is part of our strengths and is part of the hope for everyone to benefit from. And that seemed to really resonate with a lot of people. So I encourage people to go have a look, and it's only 13 minutes long, see what you think. You can find it easily on YouTube or on my Facebook pages. And I'm really proud that tonight we're having a public screening and a panel discussion kōrero with it.
1: Oh, I think that a lot of people will be very intrigued with your kōrero and, you know, may come to love it as well. And also, speaking of hope and inspiration, I hear the kōrero that you acknowledge Te Makariti, who was a Te Arawa guide that went over into Oxford and studied in Oxford and actually received a posthumous masters, and also another one of our wahine Māori that went over into Oxford as well and stepped foot in that wahi and in the Oxford Union debate chamber. Do you have any words of inspiration for our people and mo o rahinga o Ngāti Pro o Ngāpuhi o Waikato e noho nei ki te whanganui a tara?
0: Ko te tino kaha o ngai Māori, o te iwi Māori, ko te Māoritanga, ko tērā te mea nui, and kei a tātou te mana, kei a tātou te mana ki te whakatō i te kāwanatanga hou, te kāwanatanga whakamana tiriti. So my main message, I think, is our best strengths, our superpowers and our secret weapons, not even secret, is being Māori. And collectively, we have the power to not just get rid of this most racist government, but to put in place a government that properly honours te tiriti. Collectively, we have that power together as tangata whenua, as rangatahi, as tangata tiriti. We have already shown that we can mobilise together collectively because we know that upholding te tiriti benefits all of our mokopuna, not just mokopuna Māori. So that's my main message, is together in relationship with each other, we have real enduring power, and I hope our people feel inspired to get registered to ensure that they can vote and to make sure that we take our power back.
1: Mōkuri anō te mihi ki a koe, marama, te whakawātea, i a koe anō ki te kōrero ki tōku nei taha no mātou te maringanui. Thank you so much, marama, for taking the time out to have a kōrero with us here e te upoko o tīka. 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
1: It's easy for life admin to slip down the list. 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

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Thank you so much, Cheryl Kavanagh, for sharing this beautiful poem on our PMs e tū mai te wehi wehi. Heoi anō rā tātou, anei rā ana kōrero. It comes to all our final fight. We try to stay with lingering might, but our tipuna wait to cradle us in love. As we spread our wings to soar above, our earthly purpose is done. Time to rest, our name will be etched in memory with the best. So nō reira whatarangi, go be with your wife. 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We will meet again, you are free now, free from suffering and pain. 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

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It is reported that on for the 91 petrol, Mobile Express Lower Hutt has the cheapest place, or is the cheapest place for 91 petrol throughout Te Rohe o Te Upoko o Te Ika, with a price of $2.79.9 per litre. Then we have Pack and Save Pito Onne New World Hutt City, Pack and Save Hutt City at $2.85.7 per litre. 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With Gull Waione at $2.84.9 per litre, and Pack and Save Pito Onne at $2.85.7 per litre, and Mobile Express Johnsonville at $2.87.9 per litre, with MPD Kapiti being the cheapest for diesel in the Kapiti Coast at $2.83.6 per litre. 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

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Music by Kora, Holly Smith and Towers. And of course, this kaupapa will be taking place on 10 a.m. Saturday the 11th of July. Street party from 10 a.m. to 3 p.m. fund for the whole whānau along Moana Street at Ōtaki Beach with free face painting, art tent for Tamariki. And now we're going to have some adult tickets, $20. Woo! But under 18, utu korene. 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

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Ngā hapū ōtaki is looking for a kaitautoko pūtea to join our team in a permanent part-time role. With 30 hours per week, permanent part-time, salary $44 to $54 per hour depending on experience. They are looking for someone that is experienced in finance, bookkeeping or admin, who values collab, adaptability and working within a kaupapa Māori environment. This role supports everything from reporting to funding admin through to budgeting, invoicing, payroll coordination and continuous improvement across the systems and the processes. And if it sounds like you or someone that you know, they'll love to hear from you. For more info and how to apply, please visit their website ngahapuootaki.nz with vacancies. ngahapuootaki.nz/vacancies. 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

0: This is an announcement from Civil Defence. Between 6 and 7pm on June the 14th, we're testing the emergency mobile alert. Therefore, we advise against partaking in hide-and-seek and other hiding-centric activities. For more, here's Barry Kane from Hidden Arts New Zealand. Barry, where did Barry go? Anyway, on June the 14th, between 6 and 7pm, listen out for the emergency mobile alert.
1: Ah! What was that?
0: Oh, Barry, you were behind that curtain. Very devious.

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1: This is a huge reminder. 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

0: Kia ora, life's busy, we know that. But here's the thing, your vote does matter. Ki te kore koe e pōti, you're letting someone else make the decisions for you, and haven't we Māori copped that? Voting doesn't have to be complicated, and actually, enrolling is easy. Whether you're turning 18, know someone turning 18, or you're not so young yourself, it's so simple to get registered. He māma noiho. It takes just a few minutes and you can do it online, at a local office, or even by mail. And whakarongo mai, if you've shifted around, changed your name, whether you're on the Māori or the general role, you've got to update your info. Heia hara, it's quick. Call 0800 36 76 56 or go online to vote.nz. Rehita today and rock the vote. Rock the vote, baby. Rock the vote. Don't tip the vote over.
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2: Kia mau koe ki te upoko I ngā tau pānga o whare kōrero. 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

0: This is an announcement from Civil Defence. Between 6 and 7pm on June the 14th, we're testing the emergency mobile alert. Therefore, we advise against partaking in hide-and-seek and other hiding-centric activities. For more, here's Barry Kane from Hidden Arts New Zealand. Barry, where did Barry go? Anyway, on June the 14th, between 6 and 7pm, listen out for the emergency mobile alert. Oh, Barry, you were behind that curtain. Very devious.
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E tuana ki te maunga, e kawana ki te moana, kai a tāua te taihana. 1161 AM, 87.6 FM.

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0: 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They carried on down the beach until they reached a small island called Matapia. Here they saw some whale bones lying in the sand, and Tohe picked one up, saying that he would like to use it as a weapon. And so the name of the area is remembered as such, Tohoraha. Tohora, whale. 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
2: Mihi anō ki a koe whai wāhi mai ki a haura ki a tātou katoe hakarongo mai nei. Appreciate you joining us this morning there, Francis. Before we get right into it, can you share a little bit more with the whānau about who you are and where you're from?
3: Hi, kia ora tātou. My name is Francis Cassidy. He ri tēnei no ngā pai maunga o te paritapu o Ngāpuhi. 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
2: He uri tēnei
3: no Waima, no te
2: Hokianga. Ai, tika tonu, he ingoa rongonui tērā no te māhurihere no Waima, no reira, mihi atu ki a koe, Francis. Oh, hoi no, tēnā koro mai, what inspires your sound and style of your music?
3: I wouldn't say I have a particular sound or style or specific sound. However, I feel like I am influenced a lot by old school sound, like the Motown classics. A lot of 80s and 90s girl and boy bands, definitely country, soft rock, mostly the music you hear at the old school garage party. And my inspiration comes a lot from my whānau or real life experiences, people, the environment, and just being Māori.
2: Kia ora he hoki ngā mahara tērā ki te kauta, ki te papara kauta hoki, ngā papara kauta, ko Iopononi, Waima, Taheke, Horeke. No doubt those have been a lot of the sounds that we've been brought up with over the years. But how do you approach the creative process when writing your new music today?
3: Well, I'm still very old school, so I pull out my old 1B5 book and I do my brainstorm bubble. You know, put my kaupapa in the middle and write things that are connected to my kaupapa. Majority of the time, the words just flow. I guess when you're writing about things you've already experienced in life, it's as simple as just remembering and putting it all out on pen and paper.
2: Kia ora, lived experiences, and sharing them, and in your way that you choose to express all these experiences as well, and no doubt having that influence of all that music that you are sharing and all those major influences that really raised us as tamariki, hearing our parents having a little bit of a party to it, brings that groove, and like the summer and the seasons come around, so does music. When looking at that, is there any particular influence for yourself? Who was some of those major music artists that you used to look up?

0: to yourself?
1: Definitely hugely influenced by like Luther Vandross and Stevie Wonder, Whitney Houston, and even like these days, like the Adeles and everything. But I really like that hard, heavy rock stuff too.
0: Gilda.
1: In Aotearoa, I'd say people like Tina Cross, Annie Crummer, Adija, Betty, you know, just those classic Māori singers, and definitely people like Kenny Dale, and, you know, just old school sound, real 80s, 90s.
0: Yeah, you just named some of those ones. I remember when they came up north with the Kazi Lee Morunga during one of the Matariki one year. All of those Tina Cross and those Betty Anns and coming as the Seven Sisters and doing their tour around the Motu. It was amazing to hear those voices again and just, you know, being able to bless all of us here in Te Tau Tokerau during that time. And even just recently, the interviews with Betty Ann and her new stage of her life, you know, it's just amazing how we can hear these Alphanongas now in their 60s when we used to remember them in their younger days. So, in looking at that, what has been, I suppose, some of the most challenging part for you as an artist within Aotearoa?
1: Challenging, I guess, just having the ability to put your music out or not being afraid to put it out. You know, as you get older in life, you get a little bit weary of the things that you do. So, you know, you're very hesitant on whether or not you want to start having a music career in your late 30s, per se, if you didn't do it in your earlier years. But I guess if you just do it, you know, put yourself out there, you don't know if somebody's going to like you or not, but it could be just that one person who might listen to your music.
0: And I think that's the case sometimes, eh? Many of us, we overthink it and think that everybody has to like it. But, you know, we have people who like a particular genre and we like our artists at that time, and something that just sparks off in us, ties us into that sound at that moment. So what message or feeling do you hope that listeners take from your mahi, from your waiata that you're putting out?
1: I just want people to know that you're not alone. Like, others may not have experienced the same thing as you have or been through the same thing as you've been through, but in some shape, way or form, they have. Maybe not personally, but through somebody else. It's okay not to be okay, and it is okay to ask for help. Not everyone is out to judge you, but at the same time, not everybody has your best intentions at heart. So be very wary of the people you share your space and your time and energy with. Protect yourself and yours first. That's what I reckon.
0: Yeah, nah, we were jamming to you over in Opononi, I think around about Christmas, over those holidays, when you come over with the bruv Pohua, and we walked into the pub and, man, straight away, seeing you two in the corner there just jamming over there, just have a jolly night and coming over to enjoy the music, and also just the environment over in Hokianga. And so looking forward, what can we expect from you in the coming months?
1: I think more music, not just my own solo music, but myself and Hohua, or H&S Mutiny is our band, where we're going to release the album, like a cover album, as well as put out some new music, you know, for Aotearoa.
0: All right. Oh, cool. That sounds good. And most definitely, your guys' sound rocks it out there. We definitely like it. So no doubt that lots of our whānau and many others are going to appreciate that sound that you're putting together as well. But any final kōrō that you'd like to share with our whānau out there in regards to what you're currently doing and also what we can expect coming out from yourself and also the brother Hohua?
1: I think just mahi a te mahi. You know, do what you got to do for yourself, and we're going to just keep doing what we do. Yep.
0: Oh, mihi atu kia koe, Francis. My catch is down at Cody Arms having a little bit of a karaoke jam or something like that in the near future. But mihi anō kia koe mo wene o ngā kōrō. Me tō mahi roto I tēnei ao pūoro, I tēnei marama pūoro Aotearoa. 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
1: 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One Ngāpuhi party, which went to take the pā, Puketapu, were all consumed in a fire of Kawakawa. One big battle between Tawi, Maraifiti and Ngāpuhi occurred at Popotopā. Fires were lit in all the houses and the doors closed sufficiently to allow the fires burning in them just to be seen. Then they left. Ngāpuhi, seeing the fires, decided to attack at dawn, and when they did so, they found no people were there and fell into the snare set by Tawi and Maraifiti. They were thus defeated. The account continues. 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

0: 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He and his war party of 100 warriors were trying to get from one side of the beach to the other. However, they couldn't get through because of another group defending that area. So Koi prayed and chanted. Then he and his warriors were turned into worms, and they burrowed down into the sand and came out on the other side. Toke, worm. Go, 100. 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

0: 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Head to ticketmaster.co.nz kia hoko i o tikiti mo tēnei o ngā whakataitai. 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

0: 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How are you?
1: Kia ora Paula.
0: I know you're all huckered out. You've been going for a lot. You fellas have been going hard. Kei te pēa, kei te pēa.
1: Yeah, no, good. It's a good feeling, the position that we're in at the moment with the mahi that we've got in front of us. But also, so we've got generally a good feeling in amongst our rōpū too. So all our kaihaka are excited and, gearing up for their first regionals, some that have been around for a wee while. Got to have those experienced ones. So we're all excited for the journey ahead.
0: So am I. I can't wait to see all this kapa. Ngā tai whiringa, kōrero mai mo te kaupapa. You know, talk a little about, the kaupapa of the kapa and what brought the group together.
1: Yeah, I've got to acknowledge our head tutor, Ginny Maxwell. It was her kind of vision that created Ngā Tai Whiringa, and essentially, the purpose, the kaupapa of this kapa it's in its name. It binds together or brings together people, whanaunga, from all parts of Wellington, and brings them under one kaupapa, one whakaaro, one mauri, and that's, one to do kapahaka, but also to express who they are as people and as kaihaka, and represent, gives them the opportunity and a platform to represent themselves and their whānau, their hapū, their iwi, living away from home, away from your ancestral homelands, and coming to the big cities like a urban setting, sometimes can be tough, and you kind of live disconnected away from te hau kāinga, te wā kāinga. So kapahaka is just another vehicle for us to express who we are, whether that be Ngāti Porautanga, Tūhoetanga, or the iwi from across the motu. And that's essentially, we've used that metaphor of bringing the tides together under Ngā Tai Whiringa. So that's our kaupapa, bro. But big mihi to Ginny and Parehuia and our kind of key core group we have in the rōpū at the moment that are helping us prepare for regionals in a couple of weeks.
0: The core group. For a new group on Ngā Tai Whiringa coming to the stage, speaking of kind of how a core group frames their kaupapa, e hāngai ana ki te kaupapa o te kapa, how has that process been, and what are the things that draw to mind when deciding on, hey, we're going to carry this kaupapa for this way, this level? How do you decide those things as a part of the kōkui o te kōkui te tei o ngā pāko for your team?
1: I think that's why having a kind of a core or a main tutor also, you got to have one that's going to make decisions and be the one to take responsibility for that. And we're lucky enough to have Ginny, who is pretty much our main koia te upoko o tā mātou waka, koia kei te hiku o tā mātou waka, bro. E ko mātou noa.
0: Signs it off.
1: Hiburi aia. Hiburi aia e mahi ana I ngā mahi hoki. But in terms of the creative side of our kaupapa, we have input. If we have an idea or a kōrero to share or we think we can raise an idea with our ohu, we'll do that. But we also know that there's a responsibility that people naturally fall into roles. So we recognise that as well. But thankfully, our creative process in terms of individual items has been quite clear in what the main message and how we want to carry ourselves on the stage is. You know, we've got a really talented ropu, young, and a good mixture of experience. So, we're ready to go. We're kind of pumped to be. You know, to be jumping up there for the first time. I mean, it's exciting for me too. Like I've been in Wellington for a long time, but this is even my first stand on a regional stage here in Pōneke. So I'm excited too.
0: 2 more weeks to go, or just around 2 more weeks. What do you think the focus will be? Without giving too many details, you know?
1: Brother, it's just hard work, polish, small things. That's kind of our focus over the next couple of weeks, is just to critique, refine, polish up our mahi, and still enjoy each other's company. You know, we've got a new ropu that have been together for a few months now, but we're still getting to that stage where we're all comfortable with each other. We understand how we gel, we bond, all those sorts of things. So that's the plan. We haven't got long to go, so keeping it simple too is another kind of way that we're approaching the next couple of weeks. But yeah, nothing can trump hard work at the moment to get us ready. So yeah, simple plan, just work hard, polish up our mahi, and then have fun and bond together as a whānau.
0: Oh, kāna wei, man. I can't wait. 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My last question e hika, you know, it's a competition. You know, how e te kōrero āhau, ki te whakataitai, ki ngā kapa pea, e whakarite ana. And I know we're married, but it's a competition.
1: Just go hard. Like I like everyone in our kapa too, we've got whānau, we've got friends that are all in other kapa as well. So there's some friendly and also challenging banter going out there. Ourselves, so
0: like what? Like
1: I think that's healthy.
0: Nah.
1: It brings excitement.
0: Me pera katsika. It makes you work harder.
1: And that anticipation for you know what's going to be put out there on stage and eventually the results. But for me, it's just like, you know, we're ready to go. So. For us, it's just going to be get up there, do, and then the treats will come later.
0: I heard that. This is what you said. We're ready to go. That says a lot.
2: E tēwi, ko ngā tai whiringa tēnā, e mihi atu ana ki a koe, e paratene I e nā whakamahuki. I can't wait. It's going to be an incredible kapahaka arohe whakataitai this coming month. Next week, I think. The 2 weeks, the 13th of Pipiri. TSB Arena is where it's all taking place, e karema. 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

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However, on a day like this, I always sit there and remind myself, not every day is a good day, but there's always one good thing in every day. Ne? So, kimi hia te āniwaniwa? Well, if there is one. Hoi anō, kimi hia te wā hingaro? And the silver lining. All those beautiful ways to warm up the day, even on a day like this. Ne? Tomorrow doesn't look like it's going to be that much prettier as well, e hoama. However, Sunday is looking like it's going to be a banger of a day. Kei te hara koutou mō ngā rā whakata. E aha ana koe mō ngā rā whakata e tū mai nei. Are you preparing yourself for, I don't know, the spring clean, but the winter clean, those types of things? Whakapāmai, kei te hara koutou I ngā rā whakata e tū mai nei. 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
1: Kia ora Aotearoa, he rongo pai. 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
1: Kia ora, life's busy, we know that. But here's the thing, your vote does matter. Ki te kore koe e pōti, you're letting someone else make the decisions for you, and haven't we Māori copped that. Voting doesn't have to be complicated, and actually, enrolling is easy. 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He māma noiho. It takes just a few minutes and you can do it online at a local office or even by mail. And whakarongo mai, if you've shifted around, changed your name, whether you're on the Māori or the general role, you've got to update your info. Hei ahara, it's quick. Call 0800 36 76 56 or go online to vote.nz. Rehita today and rock the vote. Rock the vote, baby. Rock the vote. Don't tip the vote over.
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I wanna take you home.

There are many political reckons out there, but don't fear, Te Hōtaka Tōrangapū has your back. Every Wednesday, between 4 and 6pm, Hōtaka Tōrangapū puts the spotlight on politicians from all shades, with their kaupapa, their views, and of course, what we think. For 2 hours of political perspective you won't hear elsewhere, it's Te Hōtaka Tōrangapū Rapa from 4pm only on Te Upoko o Te

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